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It's butterflies and Bud Lights under the stars and on the stripes.

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We are taking over Vegas at the end of September. It's our iHeartRadio Music Festival. Shout out Capital One. You want to be there for the big show with Lainey Wilson, Kenny Chesney, and more. You just got to keep listening. We're going to set you up, get you in, plus get you $1,000 spending cash. Keywords, they're worth the whole hookup.

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1: 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Hey, we're getting ready to pack our bags. Sin City for the weekend. It's the iHeart Radio Music Festival. It's all presented by Capital One. 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
1: 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We're about to bring some your way in just a couple of minutes here.
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1: Oh, my Lord. Hey, it's one you don't want to miss. 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
2: 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It's very weird. So they're going to do like Philadelphia cream cheese cold foam and then the everything bagel seasoning up on top.
1: Nah.
2: 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But it just sounds so disgusting.
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Okay, good topic I want to discuss next hour. I want to hear from you on this. What's the most trouble you ever got into as a kid? Call me. We'll talk about this next hour. I want to hear from you. 866-607-8383.

old man's face. Front page obituary, he was a millionaire. 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His kids were mad as hell.

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7: Welcome to Thursday, everybody. Hour number two of After Midnight starts right now. I'm Granger Smith, your host, and this is when I say, hey, if you're up really early or up really late, either way, I'm just glad you're with me. I've got a whole bunch of good country music to play for you, and I've got this question also that I want you to call me for. What's the most trouble you ever got into as a kid? Think about that and call me. 866-607-8383. I've also got Earl Dibbles Jr., you know, the country boy. He's got a dumb criminal story to tell us, hopefully to put a smile on her face. And all this here packed into hour number two with a whole bunch of good country music. Hang tight. It's After Midnight.

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1: On this day in 2014, we lost an actor that was loved by so many, that brought so many smiles to so many people. 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
1: He's a ranch hand in a pinch, man. Hotter than the red on a cattle brand. Cause she's a gold digger with a quick trigger. 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
1: 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It's After Midnight on 106.7 The Bull. I brought this up last hour. What's the most trouble you ever got into as a kid? 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
6: Okay, you know what we say on Thursday? You can see the finish line from here. The weekend, right around the corner. Welcome to After Midnight, hour number 4. Starts right now. Got this question. This has been a good discussion, and I'm kicking it up again. If you could bring back one country legend, who would it be? Let me know. 866-607-8383. I've also got a real biblical junior, the country boy with a dumb criminal story to share with us, and a whole bunch of good country music. Hang tight. Hour number 4 starts right now.

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It's After Midnight on 106.7 The Bull. Okay, if you could bring back one country legend, who would it be? We've been talking about this, and it's been a good discussion. Think about it and call me. 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

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If you want to celebrate divorce, well, do it with some celebratory shots, but not from your pistol. Earl is going to share this true dumb story that actually went down coming up next.

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But if you're one of us, you already know. 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
1: I'm Earl Devils Jr. I'm a country boy. I'm an honest boy, too, and crime don't pay. I got a story to prove it. A man in Nashville, Tennessee is facing over a dozen charges after officers responded to the shots fired shortly before 6 a.m. on April the 1st. When they arrived, they found old Craig Jose Miller, 26 years old, and another guy sitting on the corner denying that they heard no shots. However, a witness told the cops he'd seen Miller waving a firearm around and shooting off two or three rounds in different locations. Miller later admitted, yeah, he fired 8 celebrity rounds after regaining his freedom from his wife. Now, he faces charges of aggravated assault with a deadly weapon and theft of a firearm. Oh, yeah, and also being dumb.
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1: This is Bruce down in South Texas on my way in to an oil refinery to keep that gas and oil flowing for everybody to have a wonderful life. Thank you for keeping us going. Have a good day. Bye.
2: Well, thank you, sir. I appreciate that very much.

0: it's Granger Smith, and you're spending the night with country's biggest stars. It's After Midnight on 106.7 The Bull. Ann Hudson is about to jump on and share some Nashville news with us. Ann, what do you have lined up?
1: Oh, this is exciting, Granger. Miranda Lambert is throwing one big Texas-sized party to celebrate her new album, and she picked the perfect place to do it. I'll tell you where, coming up in your Nashville news next.

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Hey, thank you for sharing Thursday here with me on After Midnight, y'all. 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I'm Granger Smith, coming to y'all from the Yee Yee Farm in Central Texas. 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

Huge concert announcement for Denver this morning. He's coming back to the stadium. This is not a hint here. It's not Jason Aldean. I'll tell you all about it in two songs on 106.

0: before the emails, before the meeting, before the chaos. 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

Miss that keyword to go to Vegas to our iHeartRadio Music Fest with $1,000 in your pocket for you and a friend. 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Text that to 200-200. Good luck from the Bull.

Yeah, if you heard the rumor, it is true. Luke Combs, that guy is coming back to Denver Saturday, June 19th, next year. 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

There was a big concert announcement this morning, and if you missed it, I'm going to tell you all about it again. You're going to want to know, because a week from today, tickets go on sale with 106.7 The Bull.

it's going to feel really nice today. 78 until the storms roll in. Really good chance of that happening. We'll watch for them. 106.7 The Bull.

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1067 The Bull, I'm Johnny Wild. Lest we not forget, Zach Brown Band is playing October 19th at Red Rocks. 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

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Of course, Zach Bryan tonight at the stadium. 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

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They've been around for over 40 years, and they are coming to the Grizzly Rose on the 21st. I'll give you a shot to win your way in this hour on 106.7 The Bull.

actually excited to go to work since the kids lost their minds and the yard work never seems to end. But we love them. Colorado.

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0: He's coming back to Empower Field next summer. No, not Morgan. This guy, Luke Combs. I'll give you all the details coming up.
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We've been talking a lot about concerts. Ty Myers is playing the Ford Amphitheater end of August. Want to go? Leave me a talkback message with why you want to go. 106.7 The Bull.

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1: Broncos tomorrow night in Green Bay against the Packers preseason. Bo Nix will not play tomorrow night. Starters will go about 15 plays. I don't know. 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

You've heard the term losing daylight. Denver just had its last 8 p.m. or later sunset until May 7th next year. 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

Next shot to go to Vegas to our iHeartRadio Music Fest and see Kenny Chesney, Lainey Wilson, and a ton more. That happens after 5 o'clock. Last keyword today on The Bowl.

0: 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I'm Johnny on 106.7 The Bull. 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
1: Thank you, DJ.
0: Chelsea is coming up next. Remember, we're the United States, not the divided states. 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

0: 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Christina and Aurora, are you excited that we're getting some cooler weather this week?
1: Yes. I'm so thankful because I have been burning up.
0: I know. I don't want to wish away summer, but I'm kind of excited for fall.
1: Me too. I'm looking for pumpkin spice candles and...
0: Oh, same. I become very basic in the fall and I have no shame about it.
1: Me neither.

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Luke Holmes coming back to Colorado. He's going to be at Empire Field next summer on Saturday, June 19th. 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
1: Turnpike Troubadour is going to be at Union Peak Festival in Copper Mountain later this month, and you could be there. 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

In just about a month, you could be on a plane headed to Vegas to our iHeartRadio Music Festival. It's back in Vegas next month. Lainey Wilson and Kenny Chesney could be there, and you could be there. Your chance to win a trip plus $1,000 is coming up 1 hour from now. It's a brand new country from Shane Proffitt. Long live country. I wonder if it's acceptable.

case you missed it, Luke Combs coming back to Colorado is so exciting. He is going to be at Empire Field next summer on Saturday, June 19th. Presale starts 1 week from today. We got that presale code for you on our Instagram right now. And

National Weather Service in Denver has issued a flash flood warning for western Arapahoe County in northeastern Colorado, southeastern Denver County in northeastern Colorado, until 7:15 p.m. At 4:21 p.m. Mountain Daylight Time, Doppler radar and automated rain gauges indicated thunderstorms producing heavy rain across the warned area. Between 0.5 and 1 inch of rain has fallen. Additional rainfall amounts of 0.5 to 1.5 inches are possible in the warned area. Flash flooding is ongoing or expected to begin shortly. Hazard: flash flooding caused by thunderstorms. Source: radar and automated gauges. Impact: flash flooding of small creeks and streams, gulches, roads, and poor drainage and low-lying areas. Some locations that will experience flash flooding include southwestern Aurora, eastern Centennial, Greenwood Village, Foxfield, and Cherry Creek Reservoir. Turn around, don't drown when encountering flooded roads. Most flood deaths occur in vehicles. Excessive runoff from the storm will cause flash flooding of small creeks and streams, highways, streets, underpasses, drainage areas, and other low-lying spots.

In fact, Troubadour is going to be the Union Peak Festival at Copper Mountain, which is so much fun every year at the end of August. 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

coming back to Colorado. We are 106.7 The Bull, Colorado's new country. He's going to be here next summer, so Saturday, June 19th at Empower Field. Cannot wait. Also, Treaty Oak Revival opening up. It's going to be a fun, fun weekend. Presale starts next Thursday, August 20th at 10 a.m. local time. The code for the

Lainey Wilson and Kenny Chesney going to be at our iHeartRadio Music Festival. It's back in Vegas next month. You could be there. 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

We want to send you and three friends to see Cole Swindell at Red Rocks on September 9th. That's not all. You would get a limo ride to the show, a $1,000 gift card to spend at the Boot Barn, and $500 for dinner. So cool. 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